Hey, you can call me on your mobile phone and grab a pen or sheet of paper, write a letter at your home.

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Yeah. I felt lost, but a hole like this I never could imagine. 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As I scroll through, I see a piece of you is still reacting. As I drove through, I still seen pieces on the street of glass still immortalized from the things that happened. Turned to fragments in a figment I can only imagine. 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But your patterns are still intact and algorithms still reacting.

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1: Check, check.
0: Yeah.
1: What you dreaming about?
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I push that button, I could turn it to Fright Night. Connected, protected, respected. We veterans, the best men. Trophy getters, alphabets is on our lettermans. BBC t-shirt, ice creams, two pinky rings. My plain Jane, roll it, enough ice in my charm to cool 100 drinks. Cuban links in my bracelet, orange juice was a chaser. 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
1: and that's the truth. 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
0: stepped on. 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
1: Yeah.
0: Yeah.
1: Yeah.
0: Yeah.
1: Yeah.
0: Yeah.
1: Yeah. 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

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If you say you got wings and some fish, then you probably fry.

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It rings and pulls, but damn, it's really pouring. It rings and pulls, but damn. It's really pouring. We got caught by storm and we ain't even know it. To you, the knee high. To him, it's to his shoulders. I see what gravity did to my pop shell. We broke me. I told my cousin that ain't him. She said, I know that. I see my anchors break down. I don't know how to hold that. There's only so much two arms can truly hold, man. Everybody got that one that keep the rest in orbit. But who gon' hold it down when that rock can't take no moment? It rains and pours, but damn, man, it's really pouring. This is your coat, but damn, man, I don't know, man. We laugh, we joke, cause, man, that's just how they want it. It rains and pours, but damn.

0: feel me? 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South Beach. Turn me up, Thurs. I had to get all my. Everybody needed a room. Damn.
1: I was just too jiggy.
0: Big Rabbit.
1: Yeah.
0: They said we can do this like.

feel me? You know what I'm saying? Had the little brother, you had the, you know what I'm saying? Pee Wee Hummy, your little Pee Wee, you know what I'm saying? Show you how small you is, you know what I'm saying? Compared to the big rabbit, you know what I'm saying? The big Lord, different color, you know what I'm saying? Sorry, Umar. A jam.

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1: Could you play something happy?
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1: Yeah.
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0: It is the end of the universe. One man stands alone in the barren wasteland. It's raining lava, and circling above are metal horses with three heads that breathe lightning. Skulls are everywhere. He raises his guitar to the sky. Every mountain explodes. 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
0: 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Nah, look at me. I'm rambling again.

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0: 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What if we all slowed down? What if we all stopped, even for just a few moments, and took a break? Imagine you're at the beach on a sunny day. Or perhaps you're jumping out of a plane at 20,000 feet. Whatever it is that makes you smile, take a few minutes out of your busy day and go there.
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0: I'm out of here. Thanks again, man. 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
1: Wait,
0: time.
1: You were hitting it pretty hard tonight. Are you good to drive?
0: Heck yeah! I am amazing at driving.
1: Yeah, man. You sure? I mean, I can call a cab, or we can get somebody to take you home.
0: Yeah,
1: you know?
0: Yeah. Don't worry. I'm good.
1: Okay. Hey, text me when you get back. Okay.
2: 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This is stupid. He's drunk. Friends don't let friends drink and drive. Ever.
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0: welcome back to our countdown of today's top 10 plays. Now is the moment you've all been waiting for. Here's number one. Take it away.
1: As you can see, the young lady is walking on campus and she is just about to finish that bottle of water.
0: She takes the final sip. What's she gonna do with that bottle? Pitch it in the trash can next to her?
1: This is a tricky play, even for a lot of seasoned players.
0: But wait, she ducks past the trash can. She's headed right for the recycle bin. It's unguarded. 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
0: Look at that form!
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I ain't trying to run a dice.

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2: 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It's his kid. You can't call it trafficking if you're working your own kid, right?
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3: 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Wouldn't they be locked up if they were being trafficked?
1: Usually not true.
4: 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If he's not looking for help, he's not in trouble, right?
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5: 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Most often that looks like work trafficking.
2: Making her sleep in the restaurant? Isn't that legal?
5: Autonomy should not be a question, but still, human trafficking happens everywhere, even here in Michigan. So if you suspect or have been a victim of human trafficking, please contact the National Human Trafficking Hotline at 888-373-7888. All calls are anonymous.

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0: It is the end of the universe. One man stands alone in the barren wasteland. It's raining lava, and circling above are metal horses with three heads that breathe lightning. Skulls are everywhere. He raises his guitar to the sky. Every mountain explodes. 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

He's going to have to throw downfield. He's got Brandon Boyer right in his face. Thrown down towards the field. Well short of the end zone. Going to get batted down. Michigan State wins 21-17. They storm it over the field.

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1: 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I will see you next Sunday.
0: Oh, but we're closed on weekends? 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

0: Hey there, stranger. 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
0: 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I dig the style. 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